talking to you, you too. Do you guys know who I'm talking to? Those of you who go out and stay out all night and have the next day. Expect us to be home when you get there. But let me tell you something, the sisters are not going for that no more. Cause we realize two things, that you aren't doing anything for us, that we can better do by ourselves. So from now on, we're gonna use what we got to get what we want.

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But me still got me chambermaid.

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Damiano Selecta from Toledo, the original. Damiano, King Selassie the first, you know that? Damiano, number one selector. So me I say, Albert Rose, he says so. Damiano.

0: Damiano Selector from Toledo, the original. Damiano, King Selassie I the first, you know that? Damiano, number one selector. So me I say, Albert Bros, he says so. Damiano Selector, it's a lie.
1: Yeah, this is Uriel. And right now you're listening to Damiano Selector. Catch a fire sound.
2: Light up the chalice, make we burn down Rome. Babylon a devil, them want take I soul. Give you what they want, keeping what you need. Microchips designer kicks addicted to

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1: Man on man, hotter than sharp as I would say. He hit the man for 3 million right to your turds. Cool breeze ain't that baby cold, you know.

Damiano Selector from Toledo, the original. Damiano, King Selassie I the first, you know that? Damiano, number one selector. So me I say, Albert Rose, he says so. Damiano Selector, you seller.

0: oh no, don't be deaf in my mind. Ain't got no time, no.
1: Estás escuchando Damiano Selecta African Accent.

Yeah, boy, I get that. So special. I need some lip cream. Rose petals. See a real G. Don't settle. I said, you get on. Really shut. Yeah, bad girl, show man how you work it. Bad man, go mad when you twerk it. Yeah.

0: Damiano Selector from Toledo, the original. Damiano King Selassie I the first, you know that. Damiano number one selector. So me I say Alba Bros, he says so. Damiano Selector, you seller.
1: Who does that?
2: So I officer.
3: Yeah, me I say no, I'm a court. And she just come up from court. She has to be a and the girl feel hot.